your little sweet reggae vibes right here, jfsr.co. It's all about the feel good Sundays in the sounds of the Mystic M.

Barnsley approaching the top of the hour. We'll be joined by Mr. DJ Huey with that long-standing mixed bag show. Also remember at 10 we have Mr. Dave Patterson with that Cosmic Echo show. One more from me. Hope you've all enjoyed the show as much as me this week. Giving you all forms of reggae right here on JFSR.co. Remember to tell a friend, because sharing is caring.

Remember, you can catch me here next week. Six down to the powers of eight. Wishing you all a blessed night and a wonderful week ahead. Take care. God bless. Dr. Fugas out of here.

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You're so on-inhibited. Is that the word? On, I can't say the word, but you're lovely.

DJ Huey once came to my house party. He managed to crash his car into my neighbour's garden wall, trip over my dog, drink too much booze, and eat too much food. In fact, he sang really badly and got all the words wrong to all of the songs, and even danced like the funky chicken with two left feet. But still, he managed to play the very best salsa, soul, Latin and jazz, just as he does on the Mixed Bag show right here on Jazz Funk Soul Radio.

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0: Well, wherever you are in the world right now, I'd like to say good morning, good afternoon, good evening, or good night, and welcome to JFSR.co, Jazz Funk Soul Radio, the home of jazz, funk, and soul. I'm DJ Huey, and I'm live. This is a mixed bag show. I just want to thank DJ Leroy, Dr. Feelgood Alexander for his sweet reggae and soul jams over the last 2 hours. Leroy returns next week, Sunday, at 6 p.m. GMT. But it's my turn now. And we started off tonight's show with a wonderful four in a row. The first track was a bit of Mambo from Orchestra Fuego, their version of Mambo Mongo. The second track, we got Funky with Laura Lee, Women's Love Rights. The third track, lovely bit of salsa from Bebeto, track called Voce Nasser Pramin. We've got Modern Soul as the fourth track, Nia Smith, Hoping Us, and in the background, the Vibra is the only project, track called Too Much. So this show is all about the soul, salsa, Latin, and jazz, but every so often we like to drop it just like this.
1: Yeah.

0: You know, that track is absolutely delightful. Love it, love it, love it. The sound of Protégé and Senshi from the album The Art of Acceptance. That track is called Goddess. Oh, my voice is gone. I'm going to have a glass of water. We got coming up next, the record of the month.
1: 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Your company will be our pleasure. 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

0: Oh yes, what a fabulous record of a month. It's down to Gwen Dickey. From an EP called This Is Gwen Dickey. Track is called Water. So I'm DJ Huey. So if you're of the persuasion where you like a bit of Latin and salsa music, you want to put on your Cuban heels right now, because coming up next, I've got a couple for you nice and early in this at the Mick Back Show on JFSR.co, Jazz Funk Soul Radio, the home of jazz, funk and soul.
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You are on a musical journey right here and right now, listening to some of the finest jazz, funk, soul, salsa, Latin, reggae, and more with DJ Huey. I'm ready for even more great tunes. So, DJ Huey, what are you going to play next?

Well, I don't know what you think, but I think that is a banging two in a row salsa tracks. The first track being Salsa in English, and that came from Luisita Gomez and Calais 107, which basically means Luisita Gomez and 107th Street and their version of Just Another Day. That was the salsa version, the salsa romantica version, but that was Salsa in English. What a great track. And in the background, your cha-cha-cha comes from Cesar Mora, track with Maria Canella. Wonderful stuff indeed. I'm just going to remind you that at 10 p.m. GMT, straight after this show, David Patterson presents the Cosmic Echo Show, incorporating some amazing jazz music. And at 12 a.m. GMT, join Matt Sinclair for the Quiet Storm Show, where you will hear some of the finest classic mellow music you can hear anywhere on the radio. What a great way to end the weekend. And the fabulous way to start a week. Let's bring you some modern soul.

0: Oh, yes, a wonderful three modern soul tracks in a row. Not uber modern, but they're certainly modern tracks. Starting off with Ty Gressour, her version of Pillow Talk. That was followed up by Tracy Hamlin, Nothing Can Stop Us Now. And in the background, Shayla Prosper, a real deal singer. She's absolutely brilliant. That's Emotions from the Mixes EP. That's the Heavy Hand and Modest R&B mix. Love it to death. Coming up next, we've got three in a row salsa tracks.
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0: Now, can you feel the energy in those three salsa tracks? Absolutely fantastic. Beautiful stuff indeed. I'm DJ Huey, I'm live. We are JFSR.co, Jazz Funk Soul Radio, the home of Jazz Funk and Soul. And on a Sunday night, as it is here in London town, the home of salsa. So let's tell you what we played for you. The first track was by Nando Lopez and his orchestra from an album called Gratitude, a track called El Canto de la Ciudad, which means the song of a city. That's followed up by an English salsa an English salsa band. They're called Piana Apollonia. The track is called Loki Bar, and that basically means what's up. And in the background, just finished, Randall Coulson Big Band, track called Mango. They're from Carousel. They're the album. They're from an island in Africa. Beautiful stuff indeed. And that, basically, Mango means cool and awesome. You know what? I'm going to have a gargle. I'll be back in a moment.
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0: A former record of the month. This is absolutely beautiful. It's sounding Nicole Henry. Everything is fine.

0: So, can I share a secret with you? I was going to play this song, but I was going to play the newer version, which of course is by Change. And I just thought, I haven't played the Amy Stewart version in years, probably years. So, dug into my crate, pulled it up, put it on the deck, and there you have it. Before this one, we played for you Music Soul Child from his album, Black Love Songs. 2022. It's actually not his album, it's a compilation album, but that's where I lifted it from. The track is called Love. So coming up after the DJ Huey world famous 5 in a row slow jams, in fact coming up after the next 2,000 tracks, we've got the DJ Huey world famous 5 in a row slow jams. I'm walking and chewing gum tonight. What else do you expect me to do? I'm going to play you the sound of Seeson, track called Fuego on El 23, which means fire number 23. And then we're going to play a song by Havana de Primera, track called Que Buscas, which means basically what you're looking for. So that's coming up. It's coming up next. Yes, I wanted to do something else. Oh, yes, I remember. I just wanted to say good evening to some people contacting me during the show, including Tex James. Thank you, Tex. Susan Owen, Jackie Hoare, Richard Salcero. Hope to see you on Tuesday at Romford when I'll be DJing, Richard. And then, of course, Jeanette Burnett. Hi, Jeanette. I know you've been conquering Africa, and I saw you online with a picture of a snake. You are so brave.
1: Hi, DJ Huey. I need to hear some music that will turn my two left feet into two dancing feet. So how about you play for me some wicked Latin soul, salsa, and jazz grooves?
2: Guaguancó mi yare. 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

Hi, DJ Huey. It's time to chill out, kick back, relax, and enjoy You Drop a sumptuous, silky, stylish, and smooth five tracks in a row from five different genres of mellow music. The lights are dimmed, the tone is set, and I'm all good to go. So just do what you do, and I am ready when you are.

0: Now that was a sumptuous DJ Huey world famous five in a row slow jams from five different genres of music, and I certainly hope you enjoyed them. Certainly hope you enjoyed them indeed. So let's see what we played. So the first track from A World of Soul was Mr. Lionel Richie from his album I Can't Slow Down. Brilliant track, Love Will Find a Way. Yeah, brilliant stuff. The second track, beautiful Latin from Marina Trousset, her version of Real Midon's Mi Amigo Cubano, which means my Cuban friends. The reggae came from Mr. Stephen Marley, a really lovely track, Hills of St. Anne, and I've got family in St. Anne in Jamaica, so I know what he's singing about. And then we played you some jazz, got it the wrong way around, but we played you with Dan Neville Nonette, a track called Barrio Cascada, which means Cascada neighborhood. And then in the background, Ruben Blades from his album Son de Panama. The track is called Vino Añejo, which means beautiful aged wine, literally, but it's got other meanings like you grow better as you grow older.
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0: So I'm going to leave you with an absolute salsa banger. It's from Afro 23. Track is called Soy Afro 23. It means I am Afro 23. I'll see you next week, Sunday, 8 p.m. UK time. Have a great week. See you then. Yeah.

Happy Monday evening. Welcome to this week's Soul and Digital Age. Johnny F. back with two more hours of new soulful music. Began with the latest and last release from the Opaz album. This is Only One Left, and of course the mighty Ray Hayden behind that project. This week we have a featured album from Audrey Pound. Lots of new tunes, neo soul, and as always, a few grooves towards the end. The next three for you: Gut Street Park, Easy featuring Celeste, the first from Audrey Pound, the album Bodies of Water on BBE, and this is Swollen, and then from last week's featured album, the excellent Children of Zeus, As the World Burns, Say Less.

another play for Lala Hathaway's Can't Let Go, and a couple of new ones, Jesse Yasmin, Morning Dew, and Sienna Sonate, Do Your Thing.

The Sincere's album finally released. Love Stories, Let 'Em Shine, Joey Quinones on lead vocals. Bella Brown and the Jealous Lovers, also an album. Spun Out, Big Old World from that, and a new single from the Charities on Coal Mine, Moving On.

track two from the featured album from Audrey Pound, Bodies of Water, this one Karma. Ella Thompson, Mr. Bongo Records, latest release from her, My Weakness, and a new one from Nate James, For My People.

Aisha Jamila, A Note to the Patriarchy. It's a new artist from an album, Has to Tell It. Maggie Appa's On the Spaceway. That's from Intentions, which will be with us in a week or two. Current favourite from Aretha Scott, Eyes on the Prize.

patriarchy. 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We don't blame it on the bottle or the dope for his condition. We don't soften it with, he didn't mean it, but he never asked for permission. We don't bury it with, move on. We don't crown him with forgiveness like he did no wrong. And we definitely don't accept it when he says, I apologize. Cause a sorry without change just leads to our perpetual demise. So no more do, what was she wearing? No more, why didn't she leave? No more, why did she stay? I'm not whispering to protect any man. I refuse to shrink. I'm saying it out loud now. The woman unbowed.

News all time now, the regular three. Sara, Out of My Mind. Kai Alexis and Faith Loffey, Peace of Mind. And Roses Gabor, Pieces, all from the superb Female Takeover podcast, supporting independent artists of a neo-soul style.

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Intellect, Proper Perspective, featuring Sienna and LRYG. Osama Fukuzawa, featuring Iyama and Edby on Butterflies. Petwaney, When We Are Alone.

0: I often find my thoughts outlandish, emotionally taxing like the inlanders. Probably cause her majesty isn't my majesty. 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Let me reset and see if that's the strategy. Still outlandish.
1: Still.
0: Simulations created, cremated and recreated. When I found myself drowning in changes, I'm grounded in ways of prayers and such. Came a time I didn't pray too much. Weird cause that's the one thing that remains the same. If there's one thing that I give change to change, my propensity to rue destiny when it takes away. Bodmas rules still apply today. Teachings from yesteryear back then I had 10 days. Irritated by what I wasn't trying to hear. Now I'm light years from naivety. Imitated traits that I should have stayed clear from easily. The future doesn't agree with me. Vermiculated path to my dreams disappeared from sight. And I settled on the present day scenery. Shocked how static blocked my blessings with thoughts outlandish. I guess that's the choice I've been making, yeah. Fair. I guess I've changed more than I care to accept.

the wonderful Ezra Collective's album, Here Because of Hope. Lots of styles on that, but All I Need is certainly soulful enough for the show. And the final tune from Audrey Pound on BBE, Stay Awake. Don't forget the album Bodies of Water, now available. And another current favourite from Dawn Richards, the superb Church.

Black Guy, as well as doing his Luther Vandross tribute album. It's also released with Deborah Bond, Devo's Song. This is the TBG Grateful Go-Go remix. Change, Have a New Tune, featuring, of course, Tanya Michelle Smith, I've Got a Feeling About Our Love, and Gay Aunts, Better For My Heart, featuring Judith Little D.

Lewis Daniel gets a work remix on Tech Glitch, and another new release, Mickey Affleck, Jeanine Sugar, Lyrics Lions, a tune called Woman Like Us, Sugar and Spice New Jazz Vox Mix, and another play for Mother's Favourite Child, Saida Wright, and the Opalopo remix of This Is Love.

Just two to go, and a current dance floor favourite, Mark Picciotti and Candy Chavez, My Soul Cries Out, and the Revival House Project and Kathy Brown with their take on Music Is the Way I Live. I hope you've enjoyed the last couple of hours. Keep supporting the station, all the styles, all the eras on Jazz Funk Soul Radio. I'll see you next week. Until then, stay safe, be kind, take care. Bye for now.

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0: Good morning. Good afternoon. Good evening. Wherever you are in the world. Time now in the UK, just after 12 midday, and it's me, Paul Alexander, on the Terra Soul Sessions. Today, we're live from the Terra Soul Studios, Monday, 21/9/26. 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

one of my all-time favourites. We're talking the Governor, Donnell Jones, on this Monday afternoon. And you know what's up. Yes.

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Taking you back in time, 1985. Kind of bad. First come to prominence out of Oklahoma. And I wanna sex you up. Make it up until we drown. Gotta say, very good afternoon to Jan and Jude Oakey, Sally White, Rennie and Bacchus, Summer's Hummingbird, Tex James, Gloria Wigmore, Tim Collins, and Stephen Hunt for joining me on the JFSR Facebook timeline, dropping by and saying hi. Also got to do a big shout out to Louis Strong and Rich, who were on their Holly Bops.

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3: I'm gonna freak you.

R&B on a Monday. Jodeci, one of my all-time favourite R&B quartets, with members Casey, JoJo, Devante Swing, and of course Mr. Dolvin, formed in 1988, North Carolina. Still stands the test of time. So how you all doing out there? Hope that you're well. Hope that you've had a good weekend. If you'd like a shout out, drop by on the JFSR Facebook timeline and give me a thumbs up. I'll be only too pleased to give you a mention. Going to be telling you about Ibiza Soul Weekender 2027.

taking you back to 1994. American female contemporary R&B, Brownstone, and If You Love Me, which was nominated for the Best R&B Performance Grammy Award. Got to do a shout out to Chris Soul Brother Brown, who's listening in whilst he's painting. Now, upcoming 2027 is our 10-year anniversary of Ibiza. Yes, it was 9 years ago that I hosted the inaugural Ibiza Weekender. Fast forward 2027, and it's the 10-year anniversary reunion, and we are talking hotel takeover, 4-star adult only, beach facing, with DJs playing 70s, 80s, 90s and Y2K soul during the daytime. Pool vibes. And then the iconic sunset with a closing boat party. Further information, go to Facebook, Terrasol, Bristol, Ibiza, or you can drop me a message. Ibiza Soul Weekender 2027.

So out of Washington, this is Johnny Gill, who grew up singing gospel choir with his childhood friend Stacy Lattishaw. He was lined up as a replacement for Bobby Brown in New Edition. But for one reason or another, that didn't happen. Johnny launched his solo career in 1990. Releasing this classic track, My, My, My. Produced by Jamin Lewis and L.A. Babyface. Johnny has also sang background vocals with Jeffrey Osborne and Janet Jackson. And I had the pleasure of seeing Johnny perform live 5 years ago now on the Soul Train USA cruise. Coming up to 12:45 our time here in the UK. Hey, oh, it's Monday. It's Terra Soul. We're broadcasting worldwide. Jazz Funk Soul Radio.

the wonderful Jill Scott. American singer-songwriter. Debut album was Y2K, and the album was called Who Is Jill Scott? Words and Sound, Volume 1, going to Platinum. And the follow-up was beautifully Human Words and Sounds, Volume 2, and The Real Thing. Jill Scott, probably one of the reigning queens of neo soul. Gonna take you back in time, a little bit of Loose Ends.

Doll Controllers, signing to the TK record label in the late 70s. They established themselves on the soul scene in 1977 with the ballad Someone's Gotta Win, Someone's Gotta Lose. But it was in 1979 when they released this great track, Stay. They also recorded with Marvin Gaye and Stevie Wonder, signing to the

Loose Ends, and I've had the pleasure of working with Loose Ends on four occasions, and of course those are nights of pleasure. Got to say a shout out to Prince Scott and all of his crew, Carlos Hines, Jill Howitt and Cake Red, Sam in Dolphin, Ursula Inca.

Joe Lewis. And we look forward to seeing you all at the Terrace Soul Weekender happening in November with the legendary Incognito, world famous, headlining.

Mr. Glenn Goldsmith and Up I Won't Cry. Now, I remember when the pirate radio DJs and pirate radio stations were really taking off in the 80s, and Glenn appeared on a lot of the pirate radio events. Indeed, I remember Glenn performing live on a pirate radio station stage in Bristol. Glenn is from Notting Hill. I Won't Cry was 1987. Follow that with Dreaming, 1988. And What You See Is What You Get.

Innocence, and Glenn wrote songs for Lee John of Imagination. Got to say hi to Ricardo Hines, Marcus Rotterman, John Gabriel, Keith Rush. And also Karen Laver. Louisa sent me a message saying, afternoon, Paul, from Sunny Rhodes. That's nice to have you on board. Going into hour two here at Terry's Soul, Jazz Funk Soul Radio. We're here every Monday, taking you through to 2 p.m.

So you can't play Glenn Goldsmith without playing Rick Clark. In my book, both Glenn and Rick were champions of the pirate radio scene. Rick originally signed to RCA record label.

singer, songwriter, producer out of New York. We're talking Miles J, who took up the keyboards and bass. Getting together with Eric Gell, where he worked with Phyllis Hyman. And what you might not know is that after sending a tape of his songs to Teddy Pendergrass, he was signed by Teddy on his label, and they released this classic, Let's Start Love Over, which was released on the Island record label, 1987. And Teddy worked with Miles

0: So I think it's only appropriate that we play Teddy P, Joy. 1:15, Monday afternoon. This is how we roll.
1: Man, I ain't seen you in a long time. Come on in, man.
2: Hey,
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former lead singer of Harold Melvin and the Blue Notes. Let me hold you. Come let me squeeze you. Going solo, recording 1978. Life is a Song Worth Singing. Also including Close the Door, Only You, Turn Out the Lights, which launched Teddy until tragedy struck in 1982 with a car crash, leaving him paralyzed from the waist down. Two years later, he did record with Whitney Houston. Hold Me. But it's 1985. This great album, Joy. Gonna up the tempo for Gloria, Errol Ramdean, and all the dancers in the room today.

0: Wow. So I remember when this track came out, bursting onto the scene. I had to go out and buy it immediately. David Peaston. Brother to Fontana Bass. Moving to New York, where he got his groove on at the Apollo in Harlem. Singing 30 seconds of God Bless the Child, which landed him an instant recording contract. Two wrongs don't make a right. Don't Say No and Can I were other releases. And the same year, David made it to a London concert, making his debut in the UK, supporting Gerald Alston. So, we're running out of time here today. Heading into the last 30. Taking you through to 2 p.m. today.
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0: starting out as a backing singer to Curtis Mayfield, Curtis Hairston, and Melba Moore, B&B, Q Band, Cashflow, Unlimited Touch, Bobby Brown, before joining High Fashion. We're talking Alison Williams, signing to the Def Jam record label, releasing this Dance Floor Smash in 1989, Sweet Tool. Follow that with I Need Your Loving, and also went on to record a bit of a duo with Tashan. 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
4: 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You ain't got to ask nobody.

out of New York. We're talking Joyce Sims, working with producers Mantronics, her debut single All In All, followed by Lifetime Lover, and the title track of her first album, Come Into My Life, ranging from 1986 to 87. Sadly, Joyce passed away at the tender age of 63 in October 2022. So, Ibiza, Soul Weekender, 70s, 80s, 90s, Y2K Soul with myself, JFSR, Jez Kelsall, Carl Bassett, DJ Errol, taking place September 10, 11 and 12. We're talking daytime vibes around the pool. Iconic DJ sunset sessions early evening and a iconic sunset closing party boat trip. Further information, go to Terrace Soul, Bristol, Ibiza. My 10-year anniversary from when I first started hosting events in Ibiza. 200 people from Bristol. And we're looking forward to celebrating with you all 10-year anniversary. Going to dedicate this one to all the ladies today. This one's for you, from me.

0: Lilo started out as a sporting career and age of 16 set the world record for the 200 metres race before landing a solo recording deal at Capitol Records. Singing session singer with Evelyn King, Kashif, Howard Johnson, George Benson and Melba Moore. And his big solo success came in 1987 with this cracking track, Sexy Girl, hitting the UK top 25 from the album called Lilo, which also included I'm In Love.
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Bender are pretty excited to announce the appearance of the legendary Incognito performing live in concert with a 13-piece band on Saturday, 14th of November, 2026. 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

Hey, what's up? Yeah, what you been up to? Is that right? Like that there? I've been missing you, you know? But I want you to know something. I've been thinking.

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0: A great way to kick off the second hour of this week's UK Soul Chart. A number 15, down one place. That's Honoré, We're Still Making Love. And swapping places, back up one, it's Melba Moore, Love Wins Every Time.
1: Number 14.

UK Soul Chart Top 30 Countdown with me, Cliff James, in collaboration with Bowl Soul, your late summer getaway. At number 14, and that's Melbourne Moore with Love Wins Every Time. And there's a rise of 6 places back up to 13 for Michael B. Sutton. Enough is Enough.

0: Love That from Michael B. Sutton is up 6 places back up the chart with Enough Is Enough.
1: I'm out of here.
2: Number 12.
0: Going nowhere just yet. Plenty to get through. And of course, in this hour, we find out whether or not the Sunburst Band can hold on and make it another week at the top. Before that, though, plenty to get through. At 12, down 2 places, it's Heidi Tan featuring Tony Exum Jr. Coffee on Your Sleeves.

0: gorgeous tune from Heidi Tan. That's Coffee on Your Sleeves. It's down two places to this week's number 12. And there's a big climb from 22 up to 11 this week for Cleo Soul with the album Gentlewoman.
1: Number 11.

That's the title track of the album Gentlewoman by Cleo Soul. It's a big climb from 22 up to number 11. And as we enter the top 10 on this week's UK Soul Chart, down one place at number 10 with the Realm remix of Don't Disturb This Groove, it's Ingram Street.

shame to see that dropping down one place at number 10. That's Ingram Street with the Realm remix of Don't Disturb This Groove. And down 3 or 9, Paul Simpson presents Leon Neal, When Somebody Loves You. Number 10.

0: At number 9, it's down 3 places for Paul Simpson presents Leon Neal, When Somebody Loves You. And there's a big climb from 26 up into the top 10 at number 8 this week for Pressure Points with the Boogie Back remix, Mellow Moods.
1: Number 8.

0: It was a new entry onto the chart last week at 26. It's a big climb up into the top 10 at number 8. That's Pressure Point with the Boogie Back remix, Mellow Moods.
1: Number 7.
0: Last week's number 2, down to number 7 with their self-titled album, The Womack Sisters.

0: That's If I Let You by the Womack Sisters. It's on their self-titled album, which falls to number 2, down to 7 this week. And down 2 places at number 6 with the album Recaptured, it's Jennifer Holliday featuring Paul Simpson.
1: Number 6.

Well, I certainly have every reason to be happy. A new entry last week at 7 is up to number 4 this week. That's the Cool Notes with Happy. It's another non-mover in the top 10 this week, at number 3, this time from Reggie Myricks featuring Taiwan. Their double header, Take Me With You.

0: Fab tune from Reggie Myricks featuring Taiwan. That's Eyes Fell on You. A great double header along with the track Take Me With You. A non-mover this week at number three. And it's a climber from eight to number two, up six places for Lala Hathaway featuring Jay Ivey. This is 47th Street.
1: Number two.
2: The South had an exodus.

Brownsville, these country folk figured out how to make a way. Our people made something out of nothing. There's always been magic in our DNA. From our art, our poetry, to the music we would play, the whole world watches, our black renaissance was put on full display. We were raised right, traditions were passed down, we welcomed new life. We had our own doctors and banks, we had our fair share of unfair fights. We weren't all rich, but this felt like a small piece of heaven. We spread love from the lake to state on 31st.

0: was a new entry onto the chart last week at number 8, this week up 6 places to number 2. That's Lala Hathaway featuring Jay Ivey with 47th Street, which of course means it's time to reveal our number 1 on the UK Soul Chart. Congratulations. 2 weeks at the top for the Sunburst Band featuring Tiffany Tazell. This is Reach for My Love. You've been listening to the UK Soul Chart, as always, with me, Cliff James. I'll catch you soon. Ta-da.
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2: 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I'm Cliff James, and as always, over the next 2 hours, I'll be bringing you the 30 biggest modern soul tunes compiled by Radio Airplay and music tastemakers. 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

Great way to kick off this week's countdown at number 30. Down 9 places for Chris Kingdom, My Favourite Place. And there's a drop of 1 down to 29 for Ricky Jones, his album, My Truth About Her. And this is She's a Man Eater.

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1: It's a move back up the charts, up three places to 27 for Lucas Seto, the brilliant Ghetto Kind of Love.

0: Slade Mascal featuring Harry Cambridge. The EP has also recently received some brand new remixes, so make sure you check out those as well. And the EP is down 10 places though this week to number 26.
1: Number 25.
0: Continuing our climb up the chart from 18 down to 25, Shayla Pross

0: plenty of great UK talent on the UK Soul Chart. Our number 25, that's Shayla Prosper, That Thing. And at 24, up four places, Georgie B and the Groove Association with the extended mix of A Real Man.
1: Number 24.

the super talented Georgie B and his Groove Association, a real man at 24 and a 23, down from 11 last week with the Opalopo remix. It's Feel So Good, but Down to the Bone featuring Natasha Watts.

0: great remix. That's the Opalopo mix of Feel So Good. That's Down to the Bone featuring Natasha Watts. Sadly falling from 11 down to 23. And the first of our new entries comes in at 22. It's Valerie Phelps featuring Hamilton Hardin and Kenny Phelps. This is Whisper.
1: Number 22.

0: First of our new entries in at 22, that's Valerie Phelps featuring Hamilton Hardin and Kenny Phelps. That's called Whisper. And one place higher at 21, it's another new entry. This time, the return of Soul Persona back onto the UK soul charts, along with Brian Corbett with a brand new album called Aurora. And this track is Going the Distance.
1: Number 21.

0: Distinctive production sounds of Soul Persona on a brand new album, along with Brian Corbett. The album's called Aurora, and that's a new entry in 21. Under 20, it's our third new entry, Glam Sam and his combo, I'm the Dude Man.
1: Number 20.

0: number 18.
1: We heard from them a couple of songs ago with a brand new single release onto the UK Soul Chart. At number 18 with the EP Instrumentals in Colour, it's Glam Sam and his combo.

18 with the EP Instrumentals in Colour. That's Glam Sam and his combo. And there's a drop of 5 places down to 17 for Sean Rivera featuring Dolce Groove. This is what you are.

0: what you are.
1: Drop of Five Places for Sean Rivera. This is What You Are at number 17. And climbing the charts from 25 to 16, it's the Chestnut Brothers, Come to Me.

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1: 1, 2, 3. Back to back to back. 3 tracks. Back to back. You're locked into For the Love of Music.
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0: And a good day to you. And welcome back. Welcome aboard for the love of music with me, Carl Christopher, here on JFSR.co, your home of jazz, funk, and soul, and anything else proven to be soulful and funky. So I kickstarted the free ending, the free tracks I play back to back to get you into the groove. With Golden Years, the Jeremy Soul KCRW remix. Playing that especially for Mr. Tex James, who says he will miss my Bowie mixes should I leave the station. That's a strong possibility. I hope that got you suitably funked up, Tex. Second up in the free ending was Rock You Baby by the sweet voice of Mr. Horace Andy, a touring member of Massive Attack and a regular artist with them. That was Horace Andy in his soul man, reggae revivalist voice, recorded in the 70s, no doubt. And then speaking of revivals, you heard No Place from the Soul Revivers featuring Susan Cadogan. Yes, Susan Cadogan from back in those Scar records from the 50s and 60s. That's taken from a acid jazz compilation called Soul Revivers, which also features great artists such as John Holt. Definitely worth checking out. Now in this week's For the Love of Music, I will have some Brazilian disco for you. We play the Italia disco, so it's only fair we dip into some of that Brasilia disco. We'll definitely be having the Steppers mix back, and also some 90s, some current stuff, some boogie, plenty of music to keep your feet a-tapping. Now, this will be my last series of shows on JFSR. Work is very demanding, and life is getting in the way, or life is just being there. So let's enjoy the free shows that I'll have with you before I say ciao for a period. So let's enjoy. Next up, speaking of Massive, let's play something from the Blue Lines album released in the 90s. Probably one of my favorite albums of all time. This is Be Thankful for What You Got, Massive Attack. JFSR.co.
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1: Salt with TH, taken from 2025's Salt Chapter 10. The mysterious band from London. I think we can guess who some of the vocalists are if you went to a Salt live show last year. But they always keep it soulful. They always keep it emotional. And previously you heard Ella Thompson with Weakness, brand new out on Mr. Bongo Records. We're going to keep that sweet soul thing going for a while. Up next is a track taken from a compilation by Jams Supernova, a collection of world-based music. This next record is called Broke. It's by Celia W. It comes courtesy of Guadalupe. Lots of flutes, harmonies, and instrumental vibes, lots of funkiness, lots of emotion and soul. And then we will get down on some disco vibes. I'm Carl Christopher. You're tuned into For the Love of Music. Keep it right here. Keep it soulful. Keep it funky. Keep your toes tapping.

And that's just a taste of the South American, Portuguese, Brazilian disco to come. Rabo de Sia with Rapo na Jibila, released in 1979. And previously you heard The Family of Eve with Love So Bad. Again, a 80s tune from the American-based dance band. A bit of boogie, serious bit of soulfulness. And speaking of soulfulness, you heard Good from Kasia Kimiku. Another blast, another slice of 80s vintage, delicious soul. More music to come. We are going to dip down. Get down. Yeah, get down. Get down and dance, Miss Sally Heyman and Tex James. We have more from Brazilian funk and disco for you. So let's get into it with no haste. JFSR.co.

0: FSR, the home of jazz, funk and soul.
1: Carl Christopher, JFSR.co. Hotting up, putting some spice in your Tuesday afternoon. How are you doing? I hope you are well. Hope you're enjoying the tunes. So we did put in some spice, courtesy of Christiana Camaronga with Moel Team Homa. And then I played you Prince from 1979, I Wanna Be Your Lover. I can't believe that's the only time I've played that particular song on this station. Always the first time for everything, and a great record from the 80s. You heard Patrice Russian with Forget Me Nots, Beep Beep. And then into the sprawling disco sounds, those keyboards of Supernature from Corin. So keep it right here on JFSR.co. We have the Steppers Mix coming right up. And we can take you anywhere with the Steppers Mix, just as long as you tap those toes. JFSR.co.
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1: Carl Christopher, for the love of music, here on JFSR.co, your home of jazz, funk, and soul, and anything else that's proven to be soulful and funky. And we up the funkonometer with this week's Steppers Mix, beginning with Arrested Development from the 90s with Mr. Wendell, the Perfecto Mix, and a remix from Definition of Sound, Maura Jane's Cafe. And then you went into that squelchy bass line of Delight's What Is Love. I keep returning to that particular track. I think it's one of my favorite tracks from the 90s. And then we had the Fatback Band with a remix from Opolopo with Groovy Kind of Day. More Opolopo, this time from the Soul Parlor artist. The track was Real, featuring Colonel Red, who of course had the Opolopo remix. And then we went into DJ Scratch with Electric Stew. We Can Get Down, a sampling of A Tribe Called Quest, We Can Get Down. And then gorgeous vocals of Peven Everett and Tony Touch with No Wonder, very soulful. This Yoruba Soul remix is the one you heard, and one of the hot records of the moment. I didn't think I'll ever get to play it with my show, but just played some Opolopo, and this suited perfectly. DJ Scratch once again with Go, featuring Q-Tip. That's this week's Steppers Mix. Just a couple more to go now. A couple of tracks, and also talking in reference to the free shows that I have on JFSR for this month. Should we go to some loose ends? Let's have some loose ends. Back to the 90s with Don't Be a Fool.
2: Carl Christopher, Carl Christopher. On For the Love of Music. Good for your ears.

0: Christopher, for the love of music, jfsr.co. I'm going to bow out now. Just one more My Hot Record of the moment. If I can't play it in full now, I will definitely play it in full in a forthcoming show. This is Michelle Indaigatella and Liana Le Havas with their cover version of Denise Edwards' Don't Look Any Further, taken from the forthcoming Michelle Indaigatella album, Cinnamon. Keep it, jfsr.co. Ciao, ciao for now.
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There you have it, Agentic Orange and Faded from 1980s R&B Soul Funk. And a big welcome to Platinum Soul, me Raj Lal, and many thanks to Carl Crisler for the love of music. Here we go, Outward, Huntsbury, and Sleepless Weekend.

Oh yes, Howard Hunsbury and Asleep This Weekend. Plenty of them salute this week, believe me. More story to follow. Right, I'll Be Sure and Night and Day. So if you just joined us, a big, big welcome to Platinum Soul. Playing some of the tracks I played in Salute, along with the classics, of course.

There you go. That's the extended version of Jack and Jill. We played all here on JFSR. We don't take those short measures. Right, Pink Rhythm from 1985, and this is Can't Get Enough of Your Love.

Yes, that's Oliver Cheatham and Mama Said. Right, another taste and Run Into Love. So if you've joined us, you are locked into Blood and Soul with me right now. And this is JFSR.co.

another taste and Run Into Love. Was it Z Look? And I Can't Stop Thinking. I'll be giving a few little shout-outs a little bit later and some brand new tracks coming up straight after this. So if you just joined us, good afternoon and a big welcome to Platinum Soul with me, Rajla, entertaining you now

have it, brand new by Jared Lawson and Midas Touch. Julian Jonah featuring Marva King, Just Like That. And this is brand new as well.

There you go. Pure Bliss Indeed. Listen to brand new one by Julian Jonah and Marv, featuring Marva King. And just like that. Right, Steve McIntosh from the Cool Notes. And this is the Happy Summer Remix. And it goes something like this.

There you go. How good is that? The Cool Notes between Noah and Stephen McIntosh. Right, brand new by Georgie B and A Real Man. I'll be giving a few shout-outs right after this track.

Pure Classic, Georgia B and the Groove Association and The Real Man. Right, Ronnie Jordan, Cool and Funky. Right, let's say hello to Tex James, our number one listener. So nice to have your company, my brother. Marcus Rotterman and the lovely Christiana Boldoff out there in Switzerland. John Gabriel on his way home. Always a pleasure having your company, my brother. Sally White. Lovely Gloria Wigmore, how are you, darling? Jan and Jude Oakey from sunny Nottingham. Nice to have your company as well. And the lovely Minnie Heyman. Always a pleasure from East Anglia. Alison Stretch, how are you, darling? I hope Phil is well and enjoy the show. So we've got some classes coming up here. Some of the tracks are played in Saluso coming up. It was a great pleasure also to meet Brian Power.

Ronnie Jordan, Cool and Funky. As you might be aware, I've just come back from a holiday. Our special feature, what we have, will be starting from next week, will be the three slow tracks that I used to hear back in the nightclubs back in the day before we had to go home. So Nate, send me your three and I'll pick one of them out for you. Right, take it back to 1980, Billy Ocean and Everlasting Love. This is one of the tracks I played in Salute. Had a very good response.

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1: Anything that has rhythm to it.
0: Here you go. Mario Biondi and the Finest with the SOS Band. Special night in Switzerland. So if you just joined us, good afternoon, guys, and a big welcome to Platinum Soul.

There you go, top tune, never get tired of listening to that. The great stuff of Mario Biondi and featuring the SOS band with the Fighters. Right, Melanco, and this is Be Free.

Yes, that is Fat Larry's band, and Act Like You Know. Yeah, got a bit of gospel for you. Norman Hutchins and God a Blessing. God's got a blessing, and this one's going to do. 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

Yeah, beautiful track. 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What we have at JFSR is Tex James. We always get a blessing from him, believe me. Right, Patrick Boone. Never knew love like this before from 1982.

Never knew love like this before. Patrick Booth. Right, Alison Limerick and Where Love Lives. Just to inform you, as from next week, we will be doing three slowy tracks from back in the day. When you've been in nightclubs, you always want to go for a slow dance. So send me your top three and I will surely play a couple for you. So that's a new feature. It'd be good to get involved and revive some of the dances from back in the day. I'm not going to say no more than that. And that becomes a bit more serious, doesn't it?

Yes, Deodato and Never Knew Love. I've still got time for today, folks. I hope you all had a very, very pleasant afternoon on myself, Raj. So I'm going to hand you over to no other than DJ Len for the selection box. So we're going to finish off with the trumpet track. It's Mickey Moore and Andy T. So until next week, all I can say is bye for now. And not forgetting the three feature tracks, the slow ones from back in the day. That'll be all starting up next week. So take care and God bless. Bye for now.

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Nice little two-stepper for you to start things off this Tuesday afternoon in the sun, late September sun. It's Jeff, sar.co, and you're now with me for the next 2 hours, DJ Len or Mark Leonard. That was the Funk Hood and Echo Road. Welcome, hope it's all nice where you are. I know there's a few people enjoying these late summer sun in their gardens as we speak, especially my lovely Mary, and I understand Cindy McAndrew is also in the garden listening, enjoying the sun as well. Before we go any further though, big shout out to Carl for the 12 o'clock show and to Raj, who's now just packing up his CDs and his sticks. Thank you very much for a wonderful platinum sale from my friend, and hopefully see you soon. Let's carry on with the wonderful, wonderful music. A little one by Greg Bounce.

wonderful sound of Mr. Dennis Taylor in the mood. Before that, Greg Bounce. Is it okay to say? A few people have already come onto the Facebook page and left a couple of little messages. Cindy McAndrew mentioned earlier, she's enjoying the sunshine. That man, Tex James, is with us. Good afternoon to you, Tex. And those leaving their own finger or thumb emojis and heart emojis, Darren Horn, Gary G, Ali Stretch, and my lovely Mary.

Fabulous Sound Delegation, going back to the early late 70s there. Oh Honey. Quite a few of the Delegation band now formed the band that tours as Dry as a Bone, would you believe? Because they all come from the same area. Carrying on with the sound of Citrus Sun now, and a rendition of a track done by Bobby Caldwell, I think. Or was it Bobby Humphrey? I always get my Bobbies muddled up. Bit strange, really, as one's a white guy, the other one's a black girl. With a massive afro. Good afternoon to Robbie Collins, he's enjoying the sun. Christiana Baldorf over there in Zurich, it's a pleasant evening over there.

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1: JFSR, the home of jazz, funk, and soul. Yeah!

seems I might have lost you somewhere between the last record and somewhere in this one. But hopefully we're back with you live now. It's JFSR.co on a Tuesday afternoon with DJ Len, and I'm taking you through till 6pm this evening. That was a cover, of course, as I say, Citrus Sun and Down for a Third Time. And then we're going to go on to another cover, this one featuring Snowboy, or Snowboy featuring Noel McCoy on the vocals, and their rendition of

very, very nice vocal performance there by Noel McCoy alongside Snowboy, Lucky Fella. Good afternoon, John Gabriel. He's listening on the outside as well. And to everyone else who's listening on the outside but doesn't interact on Facebook, you don't have to. Just appreciate you being there. Thank you very, very much. Let's move on to a brand new track by Change featuring Tanya Michelle Smith on vocals. I've Got a Feeling About Our Love.

I don't know if you've noticed there's a theme running through today's show. It wasn't intentional. But there's a fair few covers in here today. That's the South Soul Orchestra and their rendition of Take Some Time Out. But this one, I think, is an original. Featuring the wonderful Archie Bell.

sounds of Sparkle and their rendition of 6 Million Steps, yet another cover. And it's so funny how things work out. I've just had a message from Ray Caviano of RFC Music, and he's just sent me a link to Change's new single, and I just had to go back and say, Ray, I played it 15 minutes ago.

That was, of course, sorry, not of course, but that was Voices with Soul and their rendition of Ain't No Mountain High Enough. And they had a massive track about 7-8 years ago now. This one's doing the rounds and doing quite well on all the charts, as it's an EP, so it's got 3 or 4 different tracks you'll hear from the various stations. Glam Sam and his combo. This is I'm the Dude Man.

Clam, Sam and his combo. I'm the Dude Man. Texas is just after 5 p.m. here in the UK, and it's time for three reggae tracks this week and then a slow jam.

the wonderful Dennis Brown, and to the Foundation. Before that, Jimmy Cliff, Many Rivers to Cross. And we started off today with Singing Sweet, When I See You Smile. And I must say, sorry ladies, I forgot to give you a shout earlier on. You didn't put a message up on Facebook. Jan and Jude are also in the garden enjoying this lovely late summer weather. Anyway, after that, our three reggae tracks. Here's a-

this some while ago now, and then but it wasn't a very clean version, as in it had a bit of crackle and static on it. So hopefully this one's a lot better. Sound of Passion and Midnight Lovers.

lovely, lovely tune, Passion, Midnight Lovers, here on JFSR on this Tuesday evening here in the UK. It could be morning where you are or late at night.

0: sounds of the Heath Brothers for the public, and before that, the fabulous Bobby Caldwell and Jamaica featuring the Jazz Crusaders, no less.
1: I wrote that one for this occasion, public theater. I call this For the Public.

new band to me, that one. Joe Dallas and the Monks, and a little track called Taking You Out. I think it's quite nice. Might have to dig out some more of their stuff. Next week's show is already in the bag. So hope you'll come join me next Tuesday, 4 p.m. here on JFSR. Unfortunately, a recorded show, or fortunately for me, because it means I'm not here. Living out a dream.

classed and tagged as the 80s classic mix, and it really is. Eminem got hold of it, Morales and Morrow. That's the sound of Tuxedo, Right Time. Right, who wants a classic? How about some Lou Curtin?

great funky rendition of Curtis Mayfield's Move On Up, with Jar Funk and Otis Kane on the vocals. Somewhere I've got to try and fit in a couple of jazz tracks.

Thanks, Phil Stretch hasn't noticed. We've entered the jazz. Miko Masada and My Delight. Before that, Billy Butler featuring Jay Player on the vocals. Love is the answer. Got time to squeeze in two more. Starting off with the sounds of Barbara Morrison.

Unfortunately, I've got to bring this one to an early close today, but I will get it in another show. Barbara Morrison's When Will You Be Mine, absolutely fantastic track. I want to say a big shout out to everybody who's listened on the outside, those who've interacted on Facebook and those who haven't. Thank you very much. Just a pleasure having you with me on this Tuesday afternoon. I'm back next Tuesday, 4 p.m. with a recorded show because I'm on holiday. But there's no reggae, there's no slow jam. It's just music all the way through. And Phil Stretch, I don't think there's any jazz in there either. So you can listen to a whole show for the first time in ages. Anyway, everybody have a wonderful time. Have a wonderful week. I'm going to leave the sound of Masada and the Nanana song. Till next week, see ya. Bye.

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1: Can we suspend the time and make this moment yours and mine? 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

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I just wanted to pick it up real quick, but I was in the middle of

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JFSR.

Welcome, welcome to Shifting Gears with me, Andy H, here on JFSR.co, the home of jazz, funk and soul. It is something slightly different for starters this week, in as much as I just let the three tracks play back to back before I let you hear my dulcet tones. So we got underway with another offering from Glenn Worthington, aka GW. A track that is called Twilight, brackets, I Have a Dream, close brackets. And that was the G-Mix, and that's free to download on Bandcamp. And then from Bazazal, spelled B-A-Z-A-A-Z-A-L, a track called Hercules Child. That's from an EP/LP called Light and Energy. And then the third track in this week's three-track opening sequence, Alexander Flood, featuring Kara Manansala from the album Artifactual Remixes that came out last Friday on At Jazz Recordings. And the track that I went for was Don't Wait For Me, and that was the At Jazz Remix. So yeah, this is Shifting Gears, wherein we take you on your weekly visit to the tougher side of town. And since the demise, if you want to call it that, of my other show, Strictly Old School, I combined the output.

0: of the two shows. So in this show, you get a mixture of the best non-mainstream new releases with a lot of oldies thrown in for good measure. And we are heavy on the oldies this week.
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0: couple of tracks in that funky acid jazz style that I find quite appealing anyway. First up, brand new, the James Taylor Trio, and the title track from the album called The Truth. Very good album indeed, and the track itself reminded me in parts of Expansions, the classic from Lonnie Liston Smith and the Cosmic Echoes. Other listeners may think the same, others may think, what the hell is he talking about? And the second track in that double was from 2023, from an album called Zeus, released by Max Beasley's High Vibes. The track was called Fire, which, bearing in mind how good the track was a very apt title indeed. Up next, a four-track sequence where we get all on the one.
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0: four tracks there, making up a nice kind of mixture of old school and newer school funk music. First up, this week's oldest track from an album called Promised Heights, Simandi from 1974, and the track Brothers on the Slide. And then from Sonic Funk Foundry, a track called Soleao, that's S-O-L-E-A-O, and that was a tropical remix, and you can find that one on Bandcamp. It came out last week, if I remember rightly. Then from 2022, from an album called Big Fun, it was The Family's Jam, and the track was called Let's Rock. And then proper old school to bring up the rear for that quadruple from 1980, Dayton, from the self-titled album, obviously Dayton, and the track was called Dayton, brackets, Jam, close brackets. We're going to move into a jazzier phase for the next three tracks. Then we've got a couple of proper fusion offerings. And then to take us through then to the up to and including the penultimate track for this week's show, music from people who specialised in playing the flute, and then some more fusion to close. So stay with us.
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0: three jazzier offerings to take us from part one into part two of this week's show. And we started with Ships of the Pharaohs from an album called Part One, which was apt because it was the closing track, the closing track that was played in full on part one of this week's show. And the track was called Joys. And then we went back to 2003. To a self-titled album called Metropolitan Jazz Affair. And the track featured was called Blue Dune. And then bringing up the rear for that triple from 2006, a 7-inch single released on Tramp Records by the High Fly Orchestra. And the track was called High Fidelity. Up next, we got a couple of late 70s fusion offerings. And then, as I said, we got a six-track section wherein we feature six different purveyors of the flute.
1: Jazz up your day, funk up your night. 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

0: Jazz fusion, late 1970s style. And in fact, the first track was what I used to call Jap Jazz back in the day. It was from 1979 from an album called Quarter Moon. And it was Shunzo Ohno, O-H-N-O, with a track called Fatback. And then going back here to 1978 on an album called Don't Ask My Neighbours. It was trombonist Raul D'Souza and a track called Fortune. Right, the next six tracks, if you don't like the musical instrument, the flute, then you may want to go and lock yourself in a nuclear bunker for the next, I don't know, 35, 40 minutes or so, because I decided I was just going through the tracks to play on this week's show, and I picked a couple by flautists, and then I thought, you know what, let's go the whole log, let's go for it, let's really, really push the instrument that really is a Marmite instrument. And if you're not sure what Marmite is, it's a substance that we either like or loathe here in the United Kingdom. It's made from yeast extract from the brewing process, and it's very, very good for vitamin B content, and people have it on toast and things like that. And you can also get Marmite flavoured crisps, cheese, God knows what these days. I believe there's a similar product in Australia that they call Vegemite, but the one we have here in the UK is made from a sort of a byproduct of the brewing process, and you either love it or you hate it, hence something being a Marmite track or a Marmite car. Again, it means you either love it or you hate it. So yeah, here we go. Six tracks, pretty much back to back. I think we'll let them run, featuring different flautists. And we're going to start in the year 2020. So quite up to date for the first one. And then we'll delve right back into the 70s. And then the last one, which will also be the penultimate track on this week's show, will be from 1980. So sit back, enjoy, or as I say, otherwise.
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0: Three tracks there that form part one of this week's six-track Flute Fest. Oh yes, indeed. The flutes, everybody's favourite instrument, not. First up in that triple, that's part of two triples, from 2020, Ludovine Isenborg from the album Outlaws. The track was called Down River, and the album was named in homage to Hubert Laws, who was obviously one of her heroes and probably one of her, obviously one of her influences as well. I've seen Ludovine Isenborg perform live, and she's very, very good and extremely energetic. And then for the second track in that triple, from 1977, from the album Love Eyes, it was Art Webb, and the track was called Flute Magic. Oh yes. And then bringing up the rear, from 1979, from the album Make Your Move, it was Joe Thomas and a track called Sugar Smack. Up next, and three more tracks from the Flautists to form the second half of this week's six-track Flute Fest.
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0: Oh, yes. And the second half of this week's six-track Flute Fest began in 1975 with an album called Discotheque, released by Herbie Mann. And the track that I played from that album was called High Above the Andes. And then from 1978, Dave Valentine from his album Legends. The track was Afro Blue. And I picked up a vinyl copy of that recently. I think it was from my local Emporium Vinyl Shakedown in Burbage, which is about 12 miles down the road from where I live in northwest Leicestershire, so very handy indeed. And then bringing up the rear for that Flute Fest and also forming this week's penultimate offering from 1980 from the album Family, Hubert Laws. And the track was called Wildfire. So the six-track sequence began with a tribute to Hubert, so I thought it was fitting to end the six-track sequence with a track from the great man himself. And that brings us through to the end of this week's episode of Shifting Gears. So many thanks for joining me, whether it be live or via the catch-up option. We'll do something similar next week. When I say similar, it's all relative as far as this show is concerned, because as Robbie used to call it, it's the eclectic selection. But anyway, to close out this week's show, we're going to go back to 1978 to an album called Sailing Wonder, released by Yoshiaki Masuo. The track is called Viento Fresco, brackets for Sonny, close brackets. And until the next time, this is Andy H. Very much over and out.
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It's called The Selection Box. We start off jazzy, have Three Lovers Rock tracks at the midway point, followed by my slow jam of the week. The rest is filled with soul, jazz funk, R&B, soulful house, and whatever else comes out of The Selection Box. 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
1: JFSR, the home of jazz, funk, and soul. Yeah!

afternoon. No mistaking that for Mr. James Brown here on a Tuesday afternoon. Welcome along to the Selection Box. You've got me, Mark Leonard, for the next 2 hours. But before going further, thank you, Raj, for Platinum Soul.

Dulcet Tones, Mr. Charlie Wilson, The Gap Band, You Dropped the Bomb on Me. Before that, we had African Bambaataa and Planet Rock. Oh yeah. Sun Harris, bass, How Low Can You Go? And Sandra Phillips, Miss Fatback. We've been joined by a few people online already. So good afternoon to Mary. She's most probably in the garden by now. Also in the garden, Robbie Collins and Jalen Dudoki and Marcus Rotterman and John Gabriel. They're all enjoying the sunshine out there, catching those early autumn sun rays, shall we say. Make the most of it. Not going to be around for much longer. Jeff Sardock Co. on a Tuesday.

Wow, that was a brilliant 12-inch as well. I remember that one. And the other side was an absolute brilliant one. Brilliant, brilliant track. Much more jazz, funky though. This next track, I've just deliberated nearly all the way through the last one by Locksmith to decide whether to play the short version or the long 12-inch version. I've gone for the short, just so I get more tracks in this week. The fabulous Fatback.

up. I spent half that track trying to chew up the next track and I had it perfect. And then, because it's live, you know, I'm not old music, it's not done on a drum machine. It suddenly went out of sync because one of the drummers got a bit excited. So here we go. That was Lamont Dozier and Bigger Than Life. And this is the fantastic Grandmaster Flash, Melly Mel. I'm sure you all know the words to this one.

0: Shout out to Adrian McAndrew. He's meant to be on a call, but he's got us on in the background. I hope all is well. Sorry about your long trip up north on last Tuesday night. It was a waste of time. A bit like some of my friends going up to Anfield tonight.
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turn on the light of your love. And the pleasure and the wonderful thing about being here on JFSR and being able to bring you music every week is we don't have playlists. No one tells us what we have to play. So that means we hear a track like that and then we can go, you know what, this one will go nicely after that. I don't think many people have heard this version. I know I hadn't till I got it some time ago now. Mr. Roy Ayres and his rendition of Papa Was a Rolling Stone. See what you think of this.

There you go, hope you like that one. Where's his rendition of Papa Was a Rolling Stone? Tuesday afternoon here on JFSR.co with me, DJ Len, or Mark Leonard, taking you through till 6 p.m. this evening.

Goals, of course, and time will take care of everything. What time is it? Oh, we've still got just over 10 minutes to go to the top of the hour when I bring you three reggae tracks or lovers rock, followed by a slow jam, maybe two this week. But first, I'm going to bring you a track from a fairly new band. They go by the name of Johnson, Johnson and Johnson. They've got an EP out called Circles, but this is a different track, one I like. Let

from an EP, Back to the Buffet, released on the 28th of August, so only a couple of weeks old. Available on Bandcamp, Johnson, Johnson, Johnson, no H, J-O-N-S-O-N, and let the neighbours, spelt the American way of course, stare. Played this a few weeks ago, I thought let's bring it out again. Kotoa, Love and Light.

Kotoa, K-O-T-O-A. And I don't often do this, but we're going into the slow, into the reggae and the slow jam with a slow jam. I think I mentioned this one a few weeks ago. Brilliant track by Taste of Honey. Sukiyataka.

Wonderful sound of Taste of Honey there, and a little Japanese rendition of something or other. I've not, I can't remember what the other name is. Anyway, it's just gone 5 p.m. here in the UK, and it's time for 3 reggae tracks. Maybe a lovers rock in there, we're not sure yet. We're still deciding. And then a slow jam, which is absolutely wonderful.